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1: These are the things that you worry about when you're getting older, or maybe it's your parents. When I visit my mom, I wonder, did she just repeat herself? Is it a memory skip? You know, all those concerns. And I just want to have a clear mind when I get old. Well, there's this new study from Yale. It says, even if you have a little bit of a memory loss, if you have a positive attitude, think about aging, and you think kind of happy about it, that you can be 100% restored. It's an attitude thing. And of course, if you pray, you know, we've seen restored brain function. We've seen restored hearts, restored bodies, and lives and relationships. There's just something about Christian statistics that keep racking up all these great numbers on everything. So prayer and being in a relationship with other Christians, we just pray on it. We see things move.
2: Problems continue on the 10 westbound in Loma Linda. West 10 at Tippecanoe. It's a vehicle fire taking up the two right-hand lanes, and your stop and go on the 10 westbound from the 210 to Rancho Avenue. And up ahead through Ontario, more slowing on the 10 westbound from the 15 to Archibald. And the 10 eastbound, very slow right now from Vineyard to Citrus Avenue. And up ahead, more delays from Mount Vernon Avenue to Tippecanoe. 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
1: Hey, come on. It's an old friend. And we were just talking about embarrassing moments when you realize and finally have compassion for someone else. What happened?
2: For my whole life, my mom and my brother had allergies. And I never had allergies before. And I thought they were making it up. I really did. I thought my brother was just trying to get sympathy, and so he was making up this whole thing about allergies.
3: Of course he was.
2: And then
3: What was the change?
2: I got the allergies. I was mowing the lawn one day, and my eyes started crying. Like, tears came down, and everything was itching, and I felt really weird. And I was going, what's wrong with me? What's happened to me? And it took about an hour, and I realized, oh, I have allergies. They weren't making it up. They totally weren't making it up. It was real.
3: All those years of no sympathy.
2: I know.
4: Problems continue on the 10 westbound in Loma Linda. West 10 at Tippecanoe. It's a vehicle fire taking up the two right-hand lanes, and your stop and go on the 10 westbound from the 210 to Rancho Avenue. And up ahead through Ontario, more slowing on the 10 westbound from the 15 to Archibald. And the 10 eastbound, very slow right now from Vineyard to Citrus Avenue. And up ahead, more delays from Mount Vernon Avenue to Tippecanoe. 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I'm Mike Morris.
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1: If you could develop your own breed of dog, how would you build it? Jeremy, well, he recently adopted a Doberman, kind of an odd-looking dog. Doesn't look like a Doberman because its ears and tail haven't been cropped. Ears big and floppy. But Jeremy started researching Doberman, found out it was a breed developed by a guy whose name was... Okay, you got it, Doberman. And this guy was a tax collector, and so when he showed up to collect the taxes, sometimes he would get a little heat from people, and finally he went, man, I need a dog that shows authority. So that's when he bred a Weimaraner with a Greyhound, with a Rottweiler, and thus, ta-da, Doberman. So what kind of a dog would you have? Now, the last dog I had was a long-haired Dachshund. Now, It was laughable on the street because here's this dog, long on the horizontal. I'm long on the vertical. I don't know. We just look like something went wrong on Tetris.
2: Taking a look at the 15 heading southbound. Now, first, leaving Rancho Cucamonga, heading toward Norco. You're slow on the 15 south from Foothill Boulevard down to Limonite. And up ahead, leaving Corona, you're slow again on the 15 southbound from the 91 down to Wyrick Road. Now, the 60 traveling eastbound is a slow ride, first from Reservoir down to Grove Avenue, and then up ahead, more delays from Valleyway to the Riverside Freeway interchange. 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I'm Mike Morris.
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1: Being a Christian, it really introduces some conflicts in your behavior. Okay, my behavior. For instance, you know, I hate it when I'm having a sugar craving and then somebody tries to give me some healthy advice like, hey, if you want to eat something sweet, why don't you just have an apple? Because an apple doesn't taste like a red velvet cupcake. And I feel bad that didn't come from a place of holiness. It's kind of like when you're going through something really hard. And instead of helping you, somebody gives you all the scripture. Count it all joy. I don't want that cupcake. I'm not very holy.

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1: Well, you would have thought he noticed. 26-year-old street preacher, he says his survival is nothing short of miraculous after being shot in the head. Well, he was sharing the gospel. His name is Hans Schmidt. He's a military veteran, father of two, an outreach director. He was preaching on a street corner, and he suddenly collapsed, sensing that something was wrong. He was able to gather his belongings, drive back to the church, where his wife quickly realized the severity of the situation as he began losing the ability to speak and later suffered seizures on the way to the hospital. Whoa. Yeah, doctors discovered the bullet lodged in his brain, initially believed there was hardly anything they could do to help. They placed him on life support in a medically induced coma. But after weeks of care and a lot of prayer from thousands of people online and at church, Hans began to recover. After about a month, he spoke again and was eventually able to return home to his family. Despite the shooter still being at large, he's still out there. Hans said, he has chosen forgiveness, saying, I shouldn't be alive. But by the grace and mercy of Christ Jesus and his love, I'm still here. And the shooter, Hans said, I forgive him.
2: We had a series of problems on the 215, especially between the 60 Moreno Valley Freeway interchange and the Riverside interchange. All those problems are gone, but the 215 northbound, you have off and on reduced speeds from Cactus Avenue to the Riverside interchange, and the southbound side of the 215 stop and go from Iowa Avenue down to Oleander. 15 southbound leaving Corona, that's a slow ride from Magnolia down to Wyrick Road. 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I'm Mike Morris.
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1: RIP. Condolences in today's encouraging thought. Wondering, why do you only rest in peace? 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

0: 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Sometimes all you need is a story to remind you that there's hope. Steve Brown has one of those. He's with Key Life, and they've teamed up with us to help make encouragement contagious on Keep the Faith.
1: It's impossible to steal second base unless you let go of first base. The Bible says that where the Spirit of God is, there's freedom. Listen, you can't get there from here and protect yourself at the same time. In heaven, we're all going to get along because everyone will know that we weren't good enough to get there by ourselves. Sure, it's harder this side of heaven, but it shouldn't be that way for Christians. We should be free. When we hold too tightly to our image, our religion, our politics, we're bound. When we don't have anything left to protect, then we can steal second base, round third, slide to home plate, and then go have a milkshake. I'm Steve Brown. You think about that. Share what you just heard with a friend. Go to youthinkaboutthat.org.

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0: 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If you look at the people and the influences and the moments that have led you to be the person that you are right now, and those things are encouraging, well, maybe you get to be an encourager yourself, like Phil Wickham. It's Keep the Faith with Penny. Now, you probably know his songs like This Is Our God or This Is Amazing Grace. He's actually written a ton of them that are sung in churches every Sunday. And his journey with it all started years ago.
1: I was going into junior high. So I had this summer break, 3 months of nothing to do. Obviously not old enough to have a driver's license and see my old friends. And so I asked if I could have a guitar and learn how to play it. And my dad gave me his old like beach, the guitar he would take to the beach, you know, just like holes in it and stuff. And he said, this can be your guitar. I'll give it to you if you learn how to play it this year, this summer. And I said, okay. And I started kind of hacking away at it, figuring it out. But within a couple weeks, my dad was even saying, he's like, hey, you seem to, it's just coming naturally for you. You're really, you can already play songs. This is amazing. And the way I was learning these songs was my dad gave me this big old folder of all the songs that he would sing at church. You know, that was where I came to know God, was through my guitar and through these songs. And I had some really special moments of understanding, like, oh, I can know God and he can be my friend and I can talk to him, he talks to me. And that was all through the music. And so I fell in love with music and worship.
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3: We just were told that the owner we're renting from is selling the house. 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In facing personal circumstance, God speaks to every one of those things. He's so personal with each of us. And KSGN reminds you of that, you know. So here we are facing once again something, you know, but KSGN, the music, is, it's my calmness. 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

0: It all comes back to choice. God said, hey, I love you. 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I have a destiny for you. I do not want you to live a quiet life of desperation, but I cannot force you to step into your real destiny. And so it all comes down to choice. We get to choose.
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1: 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My husband, Rich, is my best friend. We've been together forever and ever. Do you think we ever have disagreements? Yeah. Sort of, kind of. I'm Penny. This is Keep the Faith. Disagreements happen, period. Even in the best of relationships. So it's how you work through them that really matters. Patty Reed has written a book called Face to Face, which addresses many of these issues.
2: So I am certified in something called conversational intelligence. And conversational intelligence is a body of work that helps us understand what conversations open up the brain for trust and what conversations close down the brain for distrust. So when you know those things, you are able to have a greater impact and influence on those relationships, both personally and professionally. So from a personal standpoint with my husband, I mean, we actually are celebrating 30 years in October, and I can read him, obviously, for being with him for so long. So for instance, we were having a discussion and it was about money and it wasn't going well. Frank is more a runaway from the conflict. I am more engaged in the conflict. And so I could see on his face how he started to shut down because I was paying attention to those cues, those nonverbal cues that we tend to miss. And so I knew at that point, okay, he is shut down. It's called fight, flight, ease, or appease. When we go to that place, because we have a chemical reaction in our body, when we go to that place, there really is no having a productive conversation. So I knew at that point, let's step away, let's revisit this, because we're not really getting anywhere. So because we know that, we know those things, because I've, you know, tried to educate him on those things, and it helps.

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1: Our KSGN encouraging thought is from the book of Proverbs. My name's Kurt Wallace, and here's what it says. She is clothed with strength and dignity. She can laugh.

0: 89.7 KSGM. It's Keep the Faith with Penny. You ever wondered why God? Where are you? If you're like most people, you probably have at least once in your life. Josh Haven is with the band The Afters, and their song, God is With Us, is so powerful. It's written from that very place.
1: I always tell my kids, God is not afraid of your questions. And as we've traveled the world, and it doesn't matter what language, what country, what culture, people have the same questions. And one of the ones that we hear again and again is, where was God when I went through? And then, you know, they share something that was incredibly difficult, you know, in this season of grief, in this loss, and in this hardship. And I believe that God does share in Scripture again and again that He is present in those moments. And you do see people like David who would cry out. He would let God hear it. You see it again and again. Where are you, God? You know, he says that. Even Jesus on the cross. And God can handle our questions. But, you know, I lean on Scripture for the answer to those questions, which is that, you know, the Lord your God does go before you. He's always with you. He will never fail you or forsake you. So there's no reason to ever be afraid. And, you know, Scripture is like that the Lord is close to the brokenhearted. I think that it's an important conversation to have. And the last thing I'd ever want is for anyone who's going through something incredibly hard to turn away from God because they feel like it's too much or too big to even have that conversation, ask those questions.

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It's happiness. It's peace. 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
1: I'm Penny on Keep the Faith. Somebody once said that being a parent is the toughest job in the universe. Raise your hand if you agree. Okay, I've got two hands raised and a foot, but I wouldn't trade it for the world. Now, our good friend Andy Andrews says that we can find some help if we're willing to change the way we think. Andy is a number one New York Times bestselling author and a motivational speaker with books like The 7 Decisions and The Perfect Moment. So what is this thinking that we need to change?
2: I really believe that in all parts of society, whether it's business, and I work with tons of corporations, I work with teams, I work with government entities, I work with churches, I work with communities, and I work with families. And I believe that overall, in almost every part of society, we have a challenge in which we have designed our methods first, and we allow our methods to determine our results. And this is entirely backwards. Okay, because if you use your methods, if you figure out your methods and you look around and see what everybody does and this is how it's done, well, you really can't approach whatever the best is. You spend your time hoping for the best and doing the best you can, but you never really have the best. But if we turn that around and look at the best and we determine what is the best, then we can design methods that will build a process toward that. Here's an example. So many people, when they parent, you ask them, say, well, what is your method for parenting? What do you think about it? Well, I'm just trying to raise great kids. Our kids are a priority to us. We get up every day thinking about how to do this. We want to raise great kids. And I want to say, no, you don't. You do not want to raise great kids. What you really want to do is raise kids who become great adults. That is a totally different result, and it requires a totally different process or method. We know people who had great kids. I mean, don't we know people? They raised great kids. And then when they turned 21 and got away from the family, they went nuts. Okay, so this is not the purpose, to raise great kids. What we want to do is raise kids who become great adults. And that requires a purposeful decision to do that so that our methods will back up what we've decided to go after.
3: The people that are not like us, who don't share our values, do we see them like Jesus does? That's a person he loves and has hope for. The ministry of KSGN helps us all to transform our mind to be more Christ-like and has the power to transform a life like this one.
4: We had two children and we were hoping to have a third, but my doctor said, you know, you're 40, let's just give you a good once over before we venture down this road of having another pregnancy. And on a routine mammogram, you get that call the next day that everybody dreads. I happen to be a nurse, so I had the knowledge in my head. I know what we'll do, I know how we'll fix it, but there wasn't the peace in my heart. And going to the hospital to get the results, I'm listening to KSGN, and I knew I had this peace come over me. Okay, Lord, whether it be good, whether it be bad, you are in control. And my heart was at such peace knowing that no matter which path my life led, he was in control. And you can't do that without the Holy Spirit guiding you.
5: I'll walk through these fires, 'cause you're walking with me.
4: The whole process took about 3 weeks from the initial, you know, mammogram to the, oh no, let's do a biopsy. And all was good. I'm a firm believer in returning to God what is God's, and he will use it tenfold, and that's all you hope and pray is that this radio station somehow helps somebody in that time of need.
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0: like my little daughter. If I stood her up on the bed and I said, baby, just come on, jump to daddy. And just, you know, I had a smile on my face. There wouldn't be an ounce, wouldn't be even a thought in her mind about not jumping, about scared of hitting the ground. She knows that she's going to jump in daddy's arms. She completely trusts me when she jumps. And I think that that's the whole deal with worship, is to trust God with your life and completely surrender.
1: That's what faith is all about. Contagious encouragement on Keep the Faith.

0: 89.7 KSGN. Keep the faith with Penny. So is God real? Did you know that question is asked more than 200 times a second on Google around the world? Lee Strobel is a New York Times bestselling author with books like The Case for Christ and Is God Real? And he's out to prove the answer to that one. Oh, and spoiler alert, yes. Critics say if God is real, why is there suffering? And to that, Lee says, let's go ahead and ask those who have suffered the most.
1: And, you know, you talk to people who've gone through great suffering and yet who've been committed to God and His ways, and you can see how He is, in the most improbable ways, caused good to emerge. And I'm thinking of someone you might know, and I know, Johnny Erickson Tada. You know, Johnny was paralyzed to quadriplegic from a diving accident as a teenager. She's been in a wheelchair for more than 50 years. And she said to me once, she said, Lee, I would rather be sitting in this wheelchair as a quadriplegic knowing Jesus than walking around and not knowing Him. Because God used those circumstances to bring her to a profound faith. And through that, through her ministry that God has opened up for her, she has had an eternal impact on countless thousands of people in this world who are headed for heaven because God used her ministry and her story to bring them to redemption.

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1: Hi, I'm Jenny Price, and I'm thankful to be with you on 89.7 KSGN to share this encouraging thought. Whatever you're going through, put your hope and your faith in Jesus, who loves you and gave himself for you.

0: 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Sometimes all you need is a story to remind you that there's hope. Steve Brown has one of those. He's with Key Life, and they've teamed up with us to help make encouragement contagious on Keep the Faith.
1: It's impossible to steal second base unless you let go of first base. The Bible says that where the Spirit of God is, there's freedom. Listen, you can't get there from here and protect yourself at the same time. In heaven, we're all going to get along because everyone will know that we weren't good enough to get there by ourselves. Sure, it's harder this side of heaven, but it shouldn't be that way for Christians. We should be free. When we hold too tightly to our image, our religion, our politics, we're bound. When we don't have anything left to protect, then we can steal second base, round third, slide to home plate, and then go have a milkshake. I'm Steve Brown. You think about that. Share what you just heard with a friend. Go to youthinkaboutthat.org.

SGN is designed to be with you in every season of life. During challenges, you'll find us playing songs that lift your spirits. And in your triumphs, there'll be songs to help you celebrate. When you're ready to be uplifted, encouraged, inspired, that next song is gonna be right here.

0: God.
1: One thing that my uncle always says, God didn't give everybody everything, but he gave everybody something. When God's giving you a talent and people ask you to perform it or share it, and you try to act bashful as if you don't want to do it, you're denying God an opportunity to show himself off.

0: 89.7 KSGN. If you look at the people and the influences and the moments that have led you to be the person that you are right now, when those things are encouraging, well, maybe you get to be an encourager yourself, like Phil Wickham. It's Keep the Faith with Penny. Now, you probably know his songs like This Is Our God or This Is Amazing Grace. He's actually written a ton of them that are sung in churches every Sunday. Now, his journey with it all started years ago.
1: I was going into junior high. So I had this summer break, 3 months of nothing to do. Obviously not old enough to have a driver's license and see my old friends. And so I asked if I could have a guitar and learn how to play it. And my dad gave me his old, like, beach, the guitar he would take to the beach, you know, just like holes in it and stuff. And he said, this can be your guitar. I'll give it to you if you learn how to play it this year, this summer. And I said, okay. And I started kind of hacking away at it, figuring it out. But within a couple weeks, my dad was even saying, he's like, hey, it's just coming naturally for you. You can already play songs. This is amazing. And the way I was learning these songs was my dad gave me this big old folder of all the songs that he would sing at church. You know, that was where I came to know God, was through my guitar and through these songs. And I had some really special moments of understanding, like, oh, I can know God and he can be my friend and I can talk to him, he talks to me. And that was all through the music. And so I fell in love with music and worship.
2: 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We promise to create a safe, peaceful, and welcoming place to encourage and build up rather than to tear down. We promise to be mindful that children are listening and learning, and the example of Jesus will be our motivation. Even though we're not perfect, we'll do our best, and that's our KSGN promise to you.
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one of the only guarantees that we are given is that God's going to use somebody that's messed up, that's broken, to do something amazing. And oftentimes, the people who are faithful to God in their darkest moments are the ones who do, in a lot of ways, the largest works. If Paul hadn't written when he

0: 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It's Keep the Faith with Penny. Your dream needs teammates, or should I say dreammates? It's a shared dream and a shared purpose that you work at together. Kathy Parker is a football coach's wife who wrote a book called Northern Lights. Now, her and her family wanted to give back and provide a school in Barrow, Alaska with a brand new football field. But those kids didn't even know how to play. So they had to bring Barrow, Alaska to Florida.
1: They came to Jacksonville, and many companies came on board to provide everything we needed. I would just have to ask. And they stayed in the homes of our players, and they learned to play football. And yes, that helped a lot in that our community got to give back. Our children got to give back. And really, to me, it's more important than the field. You know, it was being able to share and being able to see what came from that interaction and that act of kindness. The second time I had been, we went together, and it had been about 8 years since I had gone the first time. And we met with a lot of the original football team. And these were young men that had since, of course, graduated. Many of them had even graduated from college, but then they had moved back to the area, and they were productive, and they were, you know, they had good jobs, and they were great community members. And just sitting there with them, I was just so impressed with who they had become. And I laughed and told him, I said, you know, if you guys had turned out to be a bunch of thugs, there'd be no story. We would not be able to do a movie or anything on this, because it would have been a really bad idea and a waste of money. But it wasn't like that. They took it as an advantage, and it opened them up to seeing things that forever changed their life. And many of those tell about the stories in coming to Jacksonville for that short week.

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1: An encouraging thought. He is God of the impossible, and he breathes life into things that other people call dead.

0: 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It is Contagious Encouragement on Keep the Faith with Penny. You hear people say this all the time. The truth will set you free. But sometimes the truth, to be honest, doesn't feel so good. Then what do? You got to go through it because Dr. Joe Beam says it's necessary if you want to move forward. Joe is the founder of Marriage Helper, and he's doing a free online mini course called Save My Marriage. If you got a moment, it's definitely worth looking into at lovestories.com.
1: A lady called me and said, my husband and I are 30. We married when we were 20. In the very first year of our marriage, I had a fling with his best friend. Should I tell him? Well, I asked her several questions to help her figure out whether or not she should, but finally it came down to this. You're miserable, aren't you? She said, yes. You aren't close to him. She said, how can I be when I know what I've done? Well, he knows that you're not close to him. Don't you think he has a right to know why? She said, if I tell him what I did 10 years ago, he's going to divorce me. Well, he may. We'll do everything we can to help, and we have a pretty good success record, but the real question is, do you want to live like this for the rest of your life, or go ahead and deal with this? Well, she told him. She called me back the next day and said, he's gone, he's never coming back. I said, well, what did he take? She said, a pair of pants and two shirts. I said, he's coming back. For a guy, that can't last more than a month. Well, he did. He called me. He said, this hurts. I'm sure it does. We worked with them, and over a period of time, they were able to resolve the problem and make the marriage very, very strong. Now, it didn't make the pain go away from what happened. It took a while to heal from that. But because of the fact that she could tell him, and he saw that she really was sorry about what she had done, while it hurt, it helped them deal with this issue, remove that barrier, and finally learn how to love each other like they should. So I give credit to her for her courage, but I give credit to him for his courage to say, I'm not going to walk out the door. We're going to make this work. So what's the recipe? When tough things happen, it takes two people to fix it. One with the courage to confess what they've done wrong, if they have, and the other to have the courage to forgive and to work it out. It can be done. Thousands of people have. And when they do, they wind up with a better marriage than they had before. Not because of the terrible thing that happened, but because of the way they pulled together afterwards. They made a good marriage out of it.

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But I think for me, I had made enough money, at least for my world, that I said, hey, once you got the European car, once you have a second home, what changes? Is it more square footage? Is it just another house? Is it just a slightly better car? There's only so many better cars. Like, what changes? And it was really in that moment where I said, I don't want to just make a living. I want to make a difference. And if all my prayers got answered, what would change? Mm-hmm. My world change, or would the world change? If all my dreams came true, what would change? Would my life change, or would the life

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1: I'm Penny on Keep the Faith. When life hurts, it's hard to make sense of the pain, but maybe there's a bigger purpose beyond what we can see. It's great to spend some time right now with Christy Knuckles.
2: For me, and to live is Christ.
1: Christy has led countless people in worship as part of the Passion Conferences and CDs, and she's released several albums on her own. Christy and her husband Nathan now have 3 kids, but it's been a difficult journey. It was through their struggles that she learned the power of a story and a song to bring hope.
3: When we very first started trying to have a family, we miscarried our first one, and then it took us a while to get pregnant, and then miscarried again. And I didn't know, honestly. I was like, is something wrong with me? Am I ever going to be able to have babies? And feels like the darkest night of your soul. But I always tell people, you know, when you're experiencing sorrow, to breathe in deep, because the presence of God is never more near for some reason, because his word is full of that. It says that he's near to the brokenhearted, and he understands what it's like. You know, he knew what it was like to suffer. You know, okay, I'm going to be thankful for this, because in it, you are teaching us and you're growing us. And still to this day, I probably do not stand in a line and talk with people without hearing at least 10 people say that the song Glory Baby that we ended up writing, how it helped them through their journey.

0: God knew, you know, all the glory that would come, and that happens in all of our lives. Not everybody writes a song about it, maybe, but He uses it powerfully.
1: 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I'm Scott from the KSGN programming team. We'll do our best, and that's our promise to you.
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3: My husband of 27 years had a massive heart attack, and we were given the news that he was going to be a vegetable. 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It helped me

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1: Yeah. 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

0: Wounds hurt. It's really sensitive. If anyone tries to touch it, you retract. But Jesus takes those wounds and makes them scars. And the interesting thing about a scar is they don't hurt anymore. They're not sensitive. You don't retract when someone touches them. You don't cover them up. And in fact, you actually, to some degree, usually are really public about them. You point at a scar and you say, this is what this has done. This is what's happened to me. And I think that's a real beautiful way to think of Jesus, that when you bring those wounds to him, he turns them into scars, and then you no longer have to hide them. You can actually say, hey, look what Jesus did. This is actually tells a story now.
1: Thank you for listening to Keep the Faith.

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0: KSGM. It's Keep the Faith with Penny. Maybe you get more frustrated than you should because you let other people define you. A lot of people do it. Colleen Thompson has done it, and she knows what it's like. But she's been learning to think differently. Colleen is Chuck Swindoll's daughter and the director of the Special Needs Ministry at Insight for Living. Her son, Jonathan, has got a number of disorders, including Tourette syndrome.
1: The woman in front of us at the grocery store had on this beautiful leather coat. And at that time, his height was about where her bottom was. He walked up right behind her and went, and took this big old sniff. But, oh my gosh, she turned around and gave us the look. And I just said to her, I'm really so sorry. My son has disabilities and your coat is beautiful and he smells it really strongly. And it's lovely. And she softened. I don't get embarrassed anymore at all with John. In fact, I'm so proud of him. Even though he does some things that are embarrassing, my identity isn't wrapped up in his behavior. My identity is in Christ. So being comfortable in my own skin allows me to approach others who are different without a sense of judgment. I want to know who they are.

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1: 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Be courageous. Be strong. You've got this.
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0: Well, hi. You're always invited to come on in and be with God's family. 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Hey, we're not perfect, but we hope we can agree on these things to make our world a little bit better. I'm Scott from the programming team. 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

0: You've noticed that some people have had their wounds for so long that it now defines them, and they've forgotten who they are. 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
1: I was at a friend's house dinner in San Bernardino, and that time I was going through radiation, breast cancer, and I was mad. And a song came on the radio, You Say. And I asked her, is that a CD? And she said, no, it's the radio. It's a station. I go, what's the station? And she gave me the station. I came home, put it in my radio here. It's 24/7. Now in my car. Because this station gives hope. And it brought me back to the Lord.

0: 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I just finished my treatment December 31st, and I'm very, very thankful to God that He helped me in that time. And it's a blessing for me to help. And as long as I'm here, I will continue, because I wouldn't want this station to go away.
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1: Here's an encouraging thought from Jesus, our Savior. 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He said, "In this world, you'll have trouble, but take heart. 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

0: Hey, come on in. 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I'm Scott on the KSGN programming team. And for sure, we can't do everything, but we promise to do our part.
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2: There was definitely a time in my life when I was seeking God a lot on whether or not to homeschool my kids. 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

0: listening to the lyrics of that song, it made me just turn my heart to, you need to trust God, that He has a bigger picture in this. We weren't excited about going the homeschooling route, but God, He brought us through homeschooling to a Christian homeschool community, and it's been just a beautiful journey. I think it's really important for the community to financially support KSGN, and I especially think it's the way that we can genuinely show each other love and supporting each other, encouraging each other, stirring each other up to keep growing as Christians.
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Just like this one.

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0: in the still of the night when a lonely voice cries out. God hears it. 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We offer an encouraging word and music, and Jesus uses it to change another life.
1: I have depression. I've had it all my life, and it's hard to cope with those feelings. And it's sadly but true, I have went to my car so that I could fall asleep in my car and not live anymore. I just kept moving the dial, and then it stopped. And I didn't even know the name of the radio station, but I was drawn by the lyrics of the music. And God didn't take me.

0: 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And I thought, I really, really want to help because I really feel like it's medicine for my mind, to my soul. I want to hear it every day. We need to keep KSGN on the air because it's all positivity. It's all good. And there's so much negative out in the world that it's hard sometimes to deal with things. But if we have a place that we can go to be honest with you, all I needed was hope. I know by your still waters
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0: Well, hi. 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Hey, we're not perfect, but we hope we can agree on these things to make our world a little bit better. I'm Scott from the programming team. 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
1: If you've ever been on a missions trip, even though you thought you were going to give, you received more than you gave. It can shake you up, that's for sure. It's a God-sized thing. In the same way, He uses the ministry of KSGN to transform you and your family and others too.
2: I was in a very bad marriage. I had my children taken by CPS. There was a lot of days where I had to be at the mercy of the system. I wasn't allowed to know where they were, a phone number, a house. I wasn't allowed to know anything. I went to my church and I was led to KSGN, and the songs that sung scripture is what I needed.

0: coming from a woman who was not patient, through God's strength, I was told through that music that it wasn't a denial to get my kids back that God was giving me, but a hold on. I got my children back, and ever since then, we've been immersed in the church and in TSGN, and they know, you know, where home is. 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

0: You know, intentional living can help others, like buying a coffee brand because they give back to farmers who will be lifted out of poverty. 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
1: Years ago, I was not a Christian. I was a single mother. I had three children. I was going to college, and I was completely overworked, just on survival mode. I was so depressed, and I didn't believe I had any self-worth or value. It took all my energy to keep myself from having a nervous breakdown and to just making it through one more day.

0: didn't have anybody to walk alongside me or anything. And then one day, I see in front of me a car. It had a bumper sticker. It says 89.7. So I immediately turned it on, and it was beautiful Christian music. So I thought, thank you, God. I just know that this is what I need to listen to. It was after that day that I accepted Jesus as my Lord and Savior that I was so overwhelmed with life, and so I just didn't make it to church. I still needed regular encouragement and motivation, and all I can say is the only constant thing that was in my life keeping me connected to God was KSTN.
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1: Yeah, but I think we'll have more questions. This encouraging thought. They said, if you get tired, learn to rest, not to

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1: Sometimes we like to sit on the old front porch and think about the days gone by.
0: Mm-hmm.
1: Do you remember when we couldn't skip commercials?
0: Oh my goodness, yes.
1: You're not skipping that.
0: No.
1: You know what we did?
0: What?
1: We watched them.
0: We did.
1: Again and again and again.
0: And it didn't bother us. Actually, we committed them to memory.
1: To this day.
0: Yes, that is right.
1: I remember distinctly there was a lady who was looking everywhere for the beef.
0: Oh, that's yes, that she lady? Was. She was. She had friends.
1: The older lady?
0: Yeah, yeah. She did. Yeah, I remember that.
1: There was this owl that was trying to see how many licks it took to get to the center of a Tootsie Pop.
0: Yes, that's
1: remember
0: right.
1: Remember that one?
0: Well, it was a kid, and he took the lollipop off the kid.
1: Yes.
0: Yes, I remember that, yeah.
1: They were these guys in the Alps. And they had a really long, like, bassoon, or not even a bassoon, but it's like a horn.
0: Yeah.
1: And they would yell the name of the cough drop.
0: Yes, that's right.
1: And it would echo off the...
0: Yes, yeah, I do remember that.
1: We saw that a lot.
0: Yeah, and we kept it to memory.
1: Couldn't skip it. We could

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1: So you ever meet somebody like famous, ever brush with quote unquote greatness or anything?
0: Yeah.
1: People react differently. And I understand that. If I met somebody, I might be intimidated or want something from them or something. I don't know. Jesus is very different. Like he did interact with quote unquote important people, but he didn't change. He didn't change even in front of Pontius Pilate or in front of like the head of the synagogue or temple, like all these people, they might've been big shots, but he didn't need anything from them.
0: Mm-hmm.
1: And I think it's because he's just so secure. So like, it's not that he didn't want to meet them or want to be around them. And I think the same could be for us as we become more like him, or like he would meet somebody and he would just engage them as a normal person. Mm-hmm. You don't really need anything from them. You know, they're just a person who has needs themselves. Like it's very interesting how he handles that.
2: Good morning, and this report is sponsored by Mothers Against Drunk Driving. So normally pretty quiet coming out of Loma Linda, but there was a crash in the overnight hours that took place on the 10 heading westbound before Tippecanoe. And as a result, well, they do have the Tippecanoe off-ramp shut down, and looks like that's causing a bit of a backup as you approach Mountain View. And in fact, the Mountain View on-ramp to the 10 west is closed as well. So again, 10 west slow from before Mountain View, staying busy to Tippecanoe, then loosens up nicely. As you try to move through Corona, 91 westbound is stop and go from Main Street past Green River. KSGN is now heard in Anaheim. 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I'm Diana Olea.
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0: Well, there's a lot going on, but I did want to give you an update on my campaign for the Senate.
1: Okay, now, last we had a table for HQ.
0: Right.
1: That is in your garage.
0: Yeah.
1: Did you get an Allen wrench for that table?
0: Not yet.
1: Okay, all right.
0: But the campaign committee has agreed to purchase, it was at a garage sale, but agreed to purchase a label maker. We haven't labeled anything yet.
1: Well, where are we going to put it on? We can't even set the table up.
0: I'm just carrying it right now. I have a holster. But the point is, we are excited.
1: I just feel like we're putting the cart before the horse here at the old HQ.
0: I know, it's starting slow, but there's a little momentum now that we have this label making.
2: 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Well, we've got a positive drive coming in and out of Riverside, the 91 West and East between the 15 and the 60, 91 to 15 split. No slowing to speak of, no debris or accidents happening, so that is a wonderful stretch. You do have a stop-and-go stretch, though, out of Corona. No crash or anything, but the 91 westbound is below speeds, leaving the 15 kind of heavy, in fact, to the 71, but stay slow and go overall past Green River. Once you hit the 241, you are back up to top speeds. And KSGN is now heard in Anaheim. 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
5: I'd start crying on my way to work. 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I didn't even want to go to work, but I had to because I'm a single mom supporting two daughters and trying to keep my home, and I had no choice but to go to work. I was just miserable.
6: Why are you crying? Let me lift up your face. Just don't turn away.
5: I would just cry out to God and say, God, please help me here. Please help me. I don't understand what's going on. Why are these people being so awful to me? 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

0: words of that song, I just felt like God was just speaking to my heart, saying, I'm by your side. I'm by your side. I'll help you. I'll take care of you. As I walked toward my building, I just felt a sense of calmness and a sense of strength that I knew I could make it through the day, and God was walking through it with me, saying, okay, I'm standing next to you all day long today.
1: Yeah. In God's eyes, the greatest miracle is when people turn to Jesus and they receive a new heart from him. 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
1: Made a big mistake this morning, and it really put me in a bad mood. I'm just being honest.
0: Okay.
1: I looked at just a general Twitter feed. Like, I know.
0: Didn't I tell you?
1: It was my mistake.
2: He said it was a mistake.
1: I won't do it again. It got me all agitated.
0: Yeah.
1: So backing away from that. Don't want to be. I saw this quote, too. It's Annie Dillard, who's a writer. Mm-hmm. Pretty insightful. But she said, you know what? Life is how you spend your days. And I know that sounds like maybe a too basic thing to say, but it's like how you're actually spending hour to hour. That's your life,
0: mm-hmm.
1: not highlights or things you could, vacations you could take when you're 60 or mm-hmm. like 1 week out of it. Like, no, it's how you spend hour to hour. Am I able to delight in who God is or not? Like the things he's made and blessed me with. Am I able to do that? Or am I constantly going to be hurried and anxious and aggravated? Like, it's up to me.
3: 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So normally you don't expect too much happening coming out of Redlands and into Loma Linda, but it's busy this morning because we had a car fire come up in the overnight hours on the 10 westbound before Tippecanoe. Now that has long cleared, but they do have the Tippecanoe off-ramp shut down as a result. They've also shut down the Mountain View on-ramp to the 10 west as well, and you've got to back up after Alabama and over to Tippecanoe. Your drive is also busy as you try to make your way through Carbona. The 91 westbound before Main Street, we had somebody break down. They're up against the center divider, so you've got delays after the 15, and it's tough past Green River. KSGN is now heard in Anaheim. Subscription free on Apple CarPlay and Android Auto from the KSGN app. That's traffic. I'm Diana Olea.
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0: Hey friends, this is Sherry. 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
1: Hey, this is Brant. 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
1: Don't know if you saw this thing where men, it says here, they're online, smashing their iPhones because damaged phones supposedly look tougher. It's a thing.
0: Okay.
1: So especially if the back of it's cracked or something, it looks like
0: an iPhone that
1: I'm a rough and tough guy.
0: That you bought?
1: Yeah.
0: You purchased it with your money and then you're going to smash it.
1: Guys, I want, if you're listening, take a lesson from what Sherry's reaction was. Do you hear? It was not, wow, what a man. It's like, you did what? I think it's really interesting, too. I find, like, there's this carefully crafted surface level masculinity that's actually not very masculine at all.
0: Mm-mm.
1: Right?
0: Mm-hmm.
1: So I keep trying to tell guys, especially young guys, like concern yourself, everybody, but concern yourself with who you're becoming character-wise.
0: Yeah.
1: All those outward trappings, like if you're carefully curating your image, that's not really masculine at all.
2: Good morning, and this report is sponsored by the Crohn's and Colitis Foundation. Well, we had a car fire come up in the overnight hours on the 10 heading westbound before Tippecanoe. Because of that, we have the right lane shut down. We have the Tippecanoe off-ramp closed, and we also have the Mountain View on-ramp to the 10 West shut down. So this is an ongoing investigation after that car fire, and you're looking at a backup right now from the 210. Up ahead, as you try to move into Fontana, a little pocket of slowing before and after Citrus, and again from Cherry Avenue, lifting by the time you hit Etiwanda. 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I'm Diana Olea.

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1: And it's time for an encouraging thought from the book of John. This is 15:13, where Jesus says, "No one has greater love than this, to lay down one's life for their friends."

0: 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Brant and Sherry here.
1: Occasionally, we have people listen, and they're like, it takes me a little while to get used to the show. And then I got used to it, and I like it. We appreciate that.
0: Yes.
1: Some people say, it reminds me of God's goodness. It actually calms me down.
0: That's sweet.
1: I love that. That's actually a bigger thing now. In your own life, people... I was just reading this psychological study and all that sort of stuff, like about how calmness is communicable. Mm. So if you become a calm person in your life, it's actually more highly valued than it was previously. It used to be just all about charisma. Mm-hmm. Now people are starting to go, there's something about calmness.
0: I'm sure.
1: And it lowers everybody's cortisol level around you. That's what I mean by communicable. Like, they benefit from that. We keep talking about this, becoming a non-anxious sort of person in a presence in a world that's completely overrun with anxiety. The way of Jesus leads to that. I promise you this. Like, blessing those who curse you, outsourcing your worry to God, telling him what you need, and then becoming grateful for what he's done. This is a way to be more at peace.

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1: He's a world record holder and he's 9 years old. He just broke the hopscotch world record.
0: Oh, I used to love hopscotch.
1: Yeah, he's 9 years old. His name is Daxton in Kentucky. And okay. He drew and completed a 10 square hopscotch course in 48 seconds.
0: Wow.
1: He drew it.
0: He drew it and then
1: he did it.
0: Okay.
1: I'm trying to think how long.
0: Huh. And he drew it and then did it in that amount of time or was already.
1: Yeah, he drew it. And I'm wondering. No, I'm not going to do this.
0: What?
1: I'm going to try it. It's my first.
0: What?
1: I just think it's telling, maybe.
0: What?
1: My lack of character. My first instinct was how
0: I
1: do
0: bet
1: I.
0: Bet you I can do it.
1: Like, why do I have to deny 9 year old Daxton his world record? Like, oh, I can beat that. Yeah, bro.
2: 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We don't normally see a lot happening coming in and out of Redlands and Loma Linda, but we do have a busy stretch today on the westbound side of the 10, and that's because of a car fire yesterday that's led to an accident investigation today. So on the 10 westbound at Tippecanoe, the right lane's closed, the off-ramp is shut down, and the Mountain View on-ramp to the 10 west has been closed as well. So right now you are looking at a backup as you approach the 210. The 215 southbound moving through Grand Terrace into Riverside below speeds from Mount Vernon to Columbia. KSGN is now heard in Anaheim, subscription free on Apple CarPlay and Android Auto from the KSGN app. That's traffic. I'm Diana Olea.
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0: 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We're Brent and Sherry.
1: So check this out. We get 4,000 to 10,000 messages a day. Messages per day.
0: Wow.
1: They're almost all marketing and advertisements.
0: Yeah.
1: So back in the 70s, I guess it was 500 a day on average. Mm. Now again, 4,000 to 10,000 per day. We're just bombarded. I bring this up to say very few of these 10,000 messages you're getting per day. It could be everything from pop-ups and windows to billboards to ads. And very few of them bring peace. Mm. I mean, precious few. So they're not being proactive about like, how can I bring you rest? How can I bring you peace in life? How can I help you with your anxiety? Really? So you're going to have to be proactive about that. I have to be proactive about introducing those messages into my life. One way to do it, obviously, is like asking God for that, spending time with Him. That's the most important. Reading the Bible, listening to a radio station like this can help a lot. Because there's who else is telling you this stuff? Like, it's just, we have to fill our heads with the right stuff.
2: Good morning, and this report is sponsored by the Crohn's and Colitis Foundation. Well, you can expect the usual stop and go stretch out of Corona, so add a few extra minutes on that 91 westbound as you approach Main Street. The drive is slow and go past Green River. On the 71 southbound, you're hitting the brakes from Euclid over to the 91. Your drive is also a bit busy trying to move out of Redlands and into Loma Linda. That's because on the 10 westbound at Tippecanoe, we have the right lane shut down, the Tippecanoe off-ramp closed, and the Mountain View on-ramp to the 10 west shut down for an ongoing accident investigation for a problem that happened yesterday. And KSGN is now heard in Anaheim. 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I'm Diana Olea.
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4: 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So when I walked out of this meeting and I sat in my car, the first thing I did was, I'm going to look for a Christian station. 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

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And so it was allowing me to forgive certain people and break certain chains and drop weight that I had been carrying for all these years. And I felt like a new person. And I'm probably the person you're going to see driving down the street with my hands up, singing loudly, worshiping, because that's my worship time. And honestly, KSGN did that for me.

0: So the reason I feel it's important to support the station and why I started to give is because you never know who's out there just flipping through stations looking for something, you know, driving through, you know, on shuffle looking for a station. For me, it was the first station that came up and I saved it because they gave me something when I needed it the most. So when they say born again, I feel born again. I have that in love feeling for Jesus that I never had before.
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1: So you have a conversation with somebody and it goes silent.
0: Mm-hmm. Could be uncomfortable. You mean like texting or something?
1: No, just like actual in person.
0: Oh, yes.
1: That can be uncomfortable. Some people can't handle it.
0: All right.
1: And science is trying to figure out why exactly.
0: Okay.
1: I think it's interesting.
0: Mm-hmm.
1: We figured out how to handle it.
0: We who?
1: People from the Midwest.
0: Okay.
1: You have a word.
0: What is it? Anyway.
1: No.
0: What is it?
1: The word is whelp. It's W-E-L-P or W-H-E-L-P. It's up to you. And then there's an action that goes, that is you slap your thighs with your hands.
0: And then that means we're now going to move on to something else. Like I'm leaving.
1: Or I'm leaving.
0: I'm leaving, sure.
1: Yeah, so be silent and then it's whelp. And they slap your thighs and
0: okay.
1: You're going to head on out.
0: That's good. That's genius.
1: It's like
0: genius.
1: It's time. Oh, I got to.
0: There's no offense there. When you hear whelp slap.
1: No, whelp is a tool. Yeah. We use whelp as a tool.
2: 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Well, you are positively hitting the brakes this morning coming out of Redlands and Loma Linda. Don't normally have a lot happening through there, but there was a car fire yesterday that's led to an accident investigation today. So on the 10 West at Tippecanoe, the right lane is shut down, the off-ramp is closed, the Mountain View on-ramp to the 10 West is shut down as well. And your drive is tough from the 210 and over to Tippecanoe. Then no troubles through Colton, but through Bloomington, you're below speeds from Cedar into Fontana and over to Cherry. 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I'm Diana Olea.
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1: Wrote something down in my preparation for the show today. I wrote, Jesus valued teachability over talent. And it's true. But then I was like, they both start with T. Mm-hmm. That makes it sound a little too cute.
0: Okay.
1: So then I was like, I could say teachability over ability. But that sounds like...
0: still too cute.
1: It's trying to be cute.
0: Yeah, yeah.
1: And I don't know how else to say it.
0: Okay.
1: But I think the point is true.
0: It is.
1: I just didn't want to say it in a cute way. Like,
0: you didn't want it like you were trying.
1: Right.
0: Yeah.
1: Like he's trying to alliterate or whatever. Yeah. I'm not trying to.
0: Okay.
1: It's true. We are like talent, talent, talent, talent. Mm-hmm. He's looking at teachability. Yeah. Am I willing to learn? Will I humble myself? Mm-hmm. Find his way of living and continue to learn from him?
2: 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Well, if you're hoping to fly through the Cajon Pass this morning, unfortunately, you are going to hit the brakes with slowing. Not seeing a crash or anything, but on the 15 southbound, the delays start as you approach the 395, and you're going to see that to about the 138. Then it's trouble for you moving along nicely. We've got an accident investigation as you try to come through Loma Linda. So on the 10 heading westbound at Tippecanoe, the right lane is closed. The off-ramp is shut down. The Mountain View on-ramp to the 10 west is closed as well. And the drive is pretty solid from the 210 and over to Tippecanoe. KSGN is now heard in Anaheim. 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
1: Whoa, that's something to consider. 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
1: So do you judge people based on their phone wallpaper? 14% say they do. I would say I don't, but depends, right?
0: Okay. What do you mean?
1: If it's like if you pull out your phone and there's a glamour shot of yourself as your default wallpaper.
0: I do judge that.
1: Right.
0: I do, yes.
1: Not condemning, just more of a concern.
0: What do you call it? An indicator light. It's right. An indicator light. Right. Yes, yeah.
1: Something's up. Right? It's not a condemning judgment.
0: No, it's not condemning, though. No.
1: Like if somebody just has like a mushroom cloud or something, like what's a...
0: Yep. What?
1: It's warnings. Like, wait.
0: It's a warning light.
1: What's the deal, Oppenheimer?

0: Good morning, friends. It's Brant and Sherry.
1: Our time with you flies by. 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
1: What's going on? My name is Brant. Producer Sherry is here too. So glad you were listening.
2: I, surprisingly, have some breaking animal news.
1: You do?
2: I do. Get the thing there for me.
1: We have breaking animal news. I've never felt so supported in my entire life.
2: This is Producer Sherry.
1: This is fantastic.
2: Reporting.
1: I'm breaking in with breaking animal news. I don't even know what the animal news is, but that's fine. We have something breaking.
2: I saw a video of a family taking a picture. It looks like a safari or something, taking a picture of an elephant, and they were very excited. And the elephant's getting its picture taken. Out of nowhere, the elephant punches the lady with its trunk. That was taking the picture and then went to pick up the camera as if to say, I said no pictures. So I'm wondering why in all the breaking animal.
1: She's okay, right?
2: Yeah, she's fine.
1: Okay.
2: She's fine. Yes. The elephant. And now in retrospect, when you look at it again, you're like, it does look like, no,
1: hey,
2: I don't want
1: I
2: this
1: said
2: right now.
1: No, we're not props for your little social media thing here. We have dignity. Drop it.
3: 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So it looks like we had a fender bender pop-up coming out of Chino Hills into Corona on the 71 southbound right before the 91. And that's always a tough spot. And it involves a tanker semi. So this is blocking the left lane. And you are going to see a backup right now from before Euclid. 91 westbound through Corona, slow and go from Lincoln past Green River into Riverside on the 91 eastbound. It is busy at Tyler and over to Central. And it looks like some trouble has come up on the 215 heading northbound at Center. Crash there, taking up the two left lanes. And KSGN is now heard in Anaheim. 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I'm Diana Olea.
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1: What's going on? My name is Brant. Producer Sherry is here too. So glad you are listening.
0: I, surprisingly, have some breaking animal news.
1: You do?
0: I do. Get the thing there for me.
1: We have breaking animal news. I've never felt so supported in my entire life.
0: This is Producer Sherry.
1: This is fantastic.
0: Reporting.
1: I'm breaking animals. I don't even know what the animal news is, but that's fine. We have something breaking.
0: I saw a video of a family taking a picture. It looks like a safari or something, taking a picture of an elephant, and they were very excited, and the elephant's getting its picture taken. Out of nowhere, the elephant punches the lady with its trunk. That was taking the picture and then went to pick up the camera as if to say, I said no pictures. So I'm wondering why in all the breaking animal.
1: She's okay, right?
0: Yeah, she's fine.
1: Okay.
0: She's fine. Yes. The elephant. And now in retrospect, when you look at it again, you're like, it does look like, I don't want this right now.
1: No, we're not props for your little social media thing here. We have dignity. Drop it.
2: 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So your drive's busy as you try to move through Riverside. On the 215 heading northbound right after Columbia, a crash has come up there with three cars involved. So we've got the two left lanes blocked off, got crews on scene, they're calling for a tow truck. You're looking at a backup overall on the 91 eastbound from before Adams through the interchange onto the 215 north and past Columbia. Then on the southbound side of the 215, it's a pretty solid stretch from before Mount Vernon and over to Columbia. And the 215 north out of Moreno Valley is heavy from Alessandro to Box Springs, staying busy all the way to the Riverside Interchange. 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I'm Diana Olea.
3: 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We promise to create a safe, peaceful, and welcoming place to encourage and build up rather than to tear down. 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Even though we're not perfect, we'll do our best, and that's our KSGN promise to you.
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5: I've been in my career for 30 years. I am a director and had the unfortunate responsibility of laying a few of my employees off. It was difficult. It was extremely difficult. The weeks leading up to having to notify them, I leaned on KSGN. On the day that I had to do notification, I had KSGN playing in the morning, and I continued to use KSGN later in the afternoon to just elevate my feeling in the way that I would remember who God says I am when you're feeling like you're not that.

0: I know that KSDN is such an amazing resource to help support, to give people hope and give people a place that they can learn about him and be fed his word through the music.
1: Yeah, that's another miracle change because of financial support for this ministry. Someone opened the door for Jesus to change that life through KSGM. And we just wanted to say thank

Plan is designed to be with you in every season of life. During challenges, you'll find us playing songs that lift your spirits. And in your triumphs, there'll be songs to help you celebrate. When you're ready to be uplifted, encouraged, inspired, that next song is gonna be right here.

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1: So this is a great chapter to memorize. If you ever want to memorize one, it's only three verses, and it's so good. It's Psalm 131. My heart is not proud, Lord. My eyes are not haughty. I don't concern myself with great matters or things too wonderful for me. But I have calmed and quieted myself. I'm like a weaned child with its mother. Like a weaned child, I'm content. I love that. I've calmed and quieted myself. How do you do that? Well, he's spelling it out. Like, I'm talking to the Lord. I'm telling him I'm not in control of this stuff. You are. I can't understand everything you do, but I don't. And I can be content with you. The Lord is my shepherd. I lack nothing. I have calmed and quieted myself. We can actually do this.
2: 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So it looks like you're on the brakes coming out of Corona this morning. A car and a semi got into it on the 71 southbound as you come up onto the 91, and that had been blocking the left lane for quite a while. So looks like they're still out there trying to resolve things, waiting on a tow truck and such. You've got a tough backup as you approach Euclid. 91 westbound is a little slow and go from right before Lincoln to just past Green River. If you're trying to make your way out of Grand Terrace into Riverside and vice versa, well, on the 215 northbound right after Columbia, there was a crash there that was taking up the two left lanes I've been working on clearing. You've got an overall backup as you approach Alessandro, staying busy all the way over to Barton. KSGN is now heard in Anaheim, subscription free on Apple CarPlay and Android Auto from the KSGN app. That's traffic. I'm Diana Olea.
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1: Sometimes you like to sit on the old front porch and reminisce about days gone by. There was this thing, young people won't know this, but there was this thing that McDonald's made, and it was called a McDLT.
0: Oh my goodness, I forgot about that.
1: Yeah, so what they did was they took the cold fixings, like the top bun, with the cold, like the tomato, lettuce, on one side.
0: That's right.
1: And they made a styrofoam thing that had two sides to it.
0: That's right.
1: On the other side, they had their burger, which was hot.
0: That's right.
1: Oh, and that way they handed it to you. It was like a thing.
0: Yeah.
1: And then you put it together.
0: That's right. So it's supposed to be like a BLT, right? Is that what they were going for?
1: I don't know, maybe.
0: Yeah.
1: I never thought about it.
0: Yeah, I don't know why they did that.
1: I don't know why they stopped doing it.
0: Because it was...
1: That was a good idea. That was solid.
0: Thought?
1: Yeah, I was just thinking about that the other day.
0: Really?
1: Like, that sounds pretty good to
0: me
1: right now.
0: I thought it made no sense.
1: That makes total sense.
2: Good morning. 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So things were pretty quiet for the most part, trying to come through Rancho Cucamonga. And then we had this crash come up, and you're going to see two different wrecks, actually. 210 westbound right before campus. A crash reported there involving a couple of semis, and it looks like they made it over to the right shoulder. But then before that, on the 210 westbound before Archibald, another crash with a couple of cars. They're up against the center divider. You've got brake lights from the 15, and the 15 south is slow and go, leaving the 210 and over to Foothill. Northbound side delays after Cantu Galliano to Haru. KSGN is now heard in Anaheim. 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I'm Diana Olea.

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1: Hi, I'm Pastor Mike Levitsky with Bryant Street Baptist Church in Yucaipa, California. And it's my pleasure to bring you this encouraging thought. In Revelation 21, we read, "Behold, God's dwelling place is with man. God wants to be with you. He's not angry with you. He's not running away from you. He's not aloof. Right now, in this moment, he's moving towards you."

0: legacy. 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

0: 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That's World on Fire. Hi, good morning. I'm Donna Cruz. They're going to be in LA at the Greek Theater in October. And not really a Christmas concert at all, but they are throwing in a couple of their Christmas songs, even as they're touring at other times of the year. And it's definitely worth the hike if you have never seen them in concert before. 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

0: Zach Williams on 89.7 KSGM. That's Wait For Me. Hi, I'm Donna Cruz. That song's getting a handful of votes from our music team, and it would be really great if your opinions were in the mix too. It truly helps us to play the best of the best for you. And maybe you don't have time for this today, but sometime over the weekend, if you take the latest music team survey, we'll say thanks by putting you into a drawing when you turn it in. And this time around, that drawing is for 4 tickets to see Phil Wickham in concert. Yeah, we'll tell you all about it at KSGN.com.
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3: I was in a very dark place. I was drinking a lot. I was functioning with, I guess they call it negative self-image and body shaming. I don't look like one of the models that you see on TV. I didn't like myself. I didn't like where I was at in life. I just was miserable with myself.
4: 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I can be a little self-critical now.
3: I have learned through my faith and listening to KSGN that what I look like on the outside is not nearly as important as what I'm like on the inside. So when I start doing, you know, negative self-talk and thinking, oh, I'm ugly or I'm dumb, I just remember that Jesus doesn't think I'm ugly and he doesn't think I'm dumb. 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I've worked with her for 9 years. When she first started, I could tell she was really on the fence. 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

0: 89.7 KSGN with Phil Wickham. What an awesome God. Hi, I'm Donna Cruz. It's that moment when you look at the calendar and realize, okay, we're a whole lot closer to the first day of school than we are to Memorial Day. How did that happen? And it'll be here before you know it. And here's something to think about. It's not over yet. Maybe the best part of summer hasn't even happened yet.
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That's Just As You Are. Hi, I'm Donna Cruz. It might not be right now, but when you have a few minutes to yourself to think some really deep thoughts, and this has hit me hard before, remember this, that we can't worry and worship at the same time because they cancel each other out. Worship has a way of putting life back into perspective. It doesn't make the bills disappear and the deadlines don't magically go away. The doctor's appointments are still on the calendar. But when we lift our eyes to God, we're reminded that our problems aren't bigger than His promises. And that's why worship isn't this escape from reality. It's more of a return to what's most true. And it doesn't have to stop your whole productive day, maybe just a few minutes during a song. 89.

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1: 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That's Honest from Leanna Crawford. Hi, I'm Donna Cruz. Here's some encouragement from God's Word. 1 Corinthians chapter 2, verse 9. No eye has seen, no ear has heard, and no mind has imagined what God has prepared for those who love Him. Anytime you want to share an encouraging thought you've heard on KSGN, you can grab it from our social pages or from our website at ksgn.com.
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1: And this encouraging thought from C.S. Lewis, who said, "Though our feelings may come and go, his love for us does not."

0: 101.7 KSGN, Christian Stanfill, One Thing Remains. Hi, I'm Donna Cruz. Maybe you've had one of these moments too, that time when you realized this could only happen to me. There's this guy, and we can all relate to dropping our cell phone at the most inopportune time, but he did. But he not only dropped his phone, he dropped it down a well, and he was able to go into the well and get his phone, but then he got stuck and he couldn't get out. But thankfully, since he did go in there to get his phone, the phone was fine. He was able to use it to call for help. And not really the position that you want to be in. I get it. And it takes a minute before you can tell the story. I got stuck in an elevator once for hours, and it was a while before I could laugh about it. I don't even know why you want to laugh about things like that, but I think it feels healing when you get to the place where you finally can.
1: Maybe this is your last chance at singing these songs with Phil Wickham in person. 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

0: 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No survivors. Hi, I'm Donna Cruz. I think it was C.S. Lewis who said, a friendship begins when one person says to another, you two, I thought I was the only one. And sometimes you can share a story about something you feel like could only happen to you. And it helps someone to realize, oh, okay, my life isn't that crazy after all.
1: My husband and I went for the first time getting away without the children in 10 years on a vacation. Nice. Ended up being on the Carnival Triumph that got stuck in the Gulf of Mexico for 5 days.
0: No.
1: No, yes, it only could happen to me. And also, I jokingly said, I might never come back.
0: Yeah, because at some point, the whole tone of your voice changes, and it's like, I might not ever come back.
1: Well, you know, I had a little panic attack when the boat was on fire because I thought, what kind of mother am I? I left my three children at home. But after the fire was out and I knew it was just survival mode, it was better. But let me tell you, the praise was is that we had a Bible study on board. And so we would have never had a Bible study on the Carnival there in the middle of the Gulf of Mexico if it wasn't emergency. So that was pretty cool.
2: Well, hi. You're always invited to come on in and be with God's family. 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Hey, we're not perfect, but we hope we can agree on these things to make our world a little bit better. 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
4: 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And suddenly the song, There Will Be a Day, came on,

0: 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That moment solidified to me that KSGM is a definite source of ministry for me and for my family.
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0: 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That's Elevation Rhythm and Washed. Hi, I'm Donna Cruz. Coming up tomorrow afternoon at 4, it's I Love That Song. 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

89.7 KSGN with Casting Crowns, Praise You in the Storm. Hi, I'm Donna Cruz. Even if this has happened in your family, it still feels a little alarming. But maybe it helps you to realize that you're not alone. 38% of American adults say that they are currently estranged from at least one immediate family member. This is a mother, a father, a sister, a brother, a daughter, or a son. And this means more and more families are experiencing someone who's missing at birthdays and holidays and family get-togethers. There are countless stories of the son who doesn't call anymore, the daughter who stopped coming home for Christmas, the grandkids you've only seen in pictures. And this is part of my family too. In one case, I am the one that made some boundaries. And I've also had someone decide they don't want to be a part of my life. And I think this is why it hurts so much and it affects people very deeply, because family was always God's idea. And that's why it can be the place where our deepest hurts happen. Family counselors were speaking into this and said, number one, if reconciliation is possible, don't let pride be the thing that keeps you apart. Be the one who makes the call. Write the note. Say, I'm willing to talk. And it doesn't guarantee everything is going to be fixed, but at least you unlock the door. And if reconciliation's not possible, keep praying and keep your heart soft. Sometimes healing happens in a conversation. Sometimes it takes years. But the reminder was to not let hope disappear and don't let bitterness become the final chapter.

Welcome to the place where you can hear the perfect song at the perfect time. It's a reminder that God never leaves your side, and you can call on Him. A place of constant encouragement. 89.7 KSGN.

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0: 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He is Micah Tyler. That's different. I'm Donna Cruz. 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Here's one from 1 Corinthians chapter 2, verse 9. No eye has seen, no ear has heard, and no mind has imagined what God has prepared for those who love Him.
1: In the still of the night, when a lonely voice cries out, God hears it. 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
2: My drinking and mental health were out of control, and my thoughts had become really dark. And I made a dedicated decision to do a 12-step study, which is a year-long commitment. 3 months in, we decided that we needed to move. And I didn't know if I was going to be able to continue with the 12-step study. So it was one of those moments that Build a Boat by Colton Dixon came on and reminded me to surrender.

0: The meeting was only a few blocks from where we had just moved, and I was able to complete the 12-step study. I believe it's really important that we rally around the radio station for those moments when people are in despair and need hope and need encouragement, and turn on the radio and there's hope, there's encouragement, there's some positive messages.
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1: 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Constant encouragement.
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0: 89.7 KSGN for King and Country. That's World on Fire. Hi, I'm Donna Cruz. The great news is there is still a lot of summer fun coming up. In fact, Truth Point, Orange SDA Church, and Church on the Hill all starting up vacation Bible schools next week. And there's another Windshape Camp for communities starting up too. 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
1: And Louis Giglio with an encouraging thought. If God says you can, you can.

0: 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We're Brant and Sherry.
1: Man, we spend a lot of time. If you stop and think about it, we spend a lot of time waiting. Waiting for this other thing to happen, waiting for this person maybe to come along, waiting for this other job, waiting for this other, to buy the new, like, waiting. Somebody says our lives are kind of like NFL games. NFL games go 3 hours plus, but you get 11 minutes of actual action.
2: I guess that's true.
1: The rest of it is just waiting. Let's look over here. We'll look over there. Like, that's really true. So what I take from that is to think there's a lot of examples of people in the Bible, like Joseph in jail. Wait, he doesn't know when this is over or if it's ever going to be over. But God's timetable is different from mine, and it's not like this is wasted time. Like, I want to be faithful with whatever's coming across my path today, and I just always be waiting.

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1: Sometimes we like to sit on the old front porch and think about the days gone by.
0: Mm-hmm.
1: Do you remember when we couldn't skip commercials?
0: Oh my goodness, yes.
1: You're not skipping that.
0: No.
1: You know what we did?
0: What?
1: We watched them.
0: We did.
1: Again and again and again.
0: And it didn't bother us. Actually, we committed them to memory.
1: To this day.
0: Yes, that is right.
1: I remember distinctly there was a lady who was looking everywhere for the beef.
0: Oh, that's yes, that she lady? Was. She was. She had friends.
1: The older lady?
0: Yeah, yeah. She did. Yeah, I remember that.
1: There was this owl that was trying to see how many licks it took to get to the center of a Tootsie Pop.
0: Yes, that's
1: remember
0: right.
1: Remember that one?
0: Well, it was a kid, and he took the lollipop off the kid.
1: Yes.
0: Yes, I remember that, yeah.
1: They were these guys in the Alps. And they had a really long, like, bassoon, or not even a bassoon, but it's like a horn.
0: Yeah.
1: And they would yell the name of the cough drop.
0: Yes, that's right.
1: Right? And it would echo off the...
0: Yes, yeah, I do remember that.
1: We saw that a lot.
0: Yeah, and we kept it to memory.
1: Couldn't skip it. We could not skip it.
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1: So you ever meet somebody like famous, ever brush with quote unquote greatness or anything?
0: Yeah.
1: People react differently. And I understand that. If I met somebody, I might be intimidated or want something from them or something. I don't know. Jesus is very different. Like he did interact with quote unquote important people, but he didn't change. He didn't change even in front of Pontius Pilate or in front of like the head of the synagogue or temple, like all these people, they might've been big shots, but he didn't need anything from them.
0: Mm-hmm.
1: And I think it's because he's just so secure. So like, it's not that he didn't want to meet them or want to be around them. And I think the same could be for us as we become more like him. Or like he would meet somebody and he would just engage them as a normal person. Mm-hmm. You don't really need anything from them. You know, they're just a person who has needs themselves. Like it's very interesting how he handles that.
2: 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I'm Scott on the KSGN programming team. And for sure, we can't do everything, but we promise to do our part.
3: If you've ever been on a missions trip, even though you thought you were going to give, you received more than you gave. It can shake you up, that's for sure. It's a God-sized thing. In the same way, he uses the ministry of KSGN to transform you and your family and others too.
4: One of the reasons my husband wanted to slow down is he had gotten sick and they were having difficulty diagnosing what was happening and we were thinking cancer. And I could see my husband's health, you know, deteriorating. He wasn't himself. And I remember it got to the point where I was in the house and I couldn't even breathe of how much pressure and just fear had actually come in.
5: I was an orphan, defined by mistakes. Thought I was forsaken, but you gave up the chase.
4: And I remember I went outside and it was during winter. I couldn't even feel God. And my spirit was just trying to feel God. I remember looking up at the moon and I put the KSGN app on my phone and I'm looking up at the moon and then I'm saying, Lord, I know that you commanded the moon to be there and I know that he is in this with me.

0: everything came back. All of a sudden, there was nothing wrong with him. 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So it's important that the community rally around the radio station and support it. It really does bring hope. I hear testimony after testimony recommending it to other people. And it's important to donate because it's written how the people of God would give to the apostles so that they could go out and do the work of the Lord. 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
1: Well, there's a lot going on, but I did want to give you an update on my campaign for the Senate.
0: Okay, now, last we had a table for HQ.
1: Right.
0: That is in your garage.
1: Yeah.
0: Did you get an Allen wrench for that table?
1: Not yet.
0: Okay, all right.
1: But the campaign committee has agreed to purchase, it was at a garage sale, but agreed to purchase a label maker. We haven't labeled anything yet.
0: Well, where are we going to put it on? We can't even set the table up.
1: I'm just carrying it right now. I have a holster. But the point is, we are excited.
0: I just feel like we're putting the cart before the horse here at the old HQ.
1: I know. It's starting slow, but there's a little momentum now that we have this label making.
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0: Hey friends, this is Sherry. 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
1: Hey, this is Brant. I got some great news. 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
1: Made a big mistake this morning, and it really put me in a bad mood. I'm just being honest.
0: Okay.
1: I looked at just a general Twitter feed. Like, I know.
0: Didn't I tell you?
1: It was my mistake.
2: I said it was a mistake.
1: I won't do it again. It got me all agitated.
0: Yeah.
1: Backing away from that. Don't want to be... I saw this quote, too. It's Annie Dillard, who's a writer. Mm-hmm. Pretty insightful. But she said, you know what? Life is how you spend your days. And I know that sounds like maybe a too basic thing to say, but it's like how you're actually spending hour to hour. That's your life.
0: Mm-hmm.

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Am I able to delight in who God is or not? Like the things he's made and blessed me with, am I able to do that? Or am I constantly going to be hurried and anxious and aggravated? Like, it's up to me.

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0: 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We're Brent and Sherry.
1: Don't know if you saw this thing where men, it says here, they're online, smashing their iPhones because damaged phones supposedly look tougher. It's a thing.
0: Okay.
1: So especially if the back of it's cracked or something, it looks like
0: an iPhone that
1: I'm a rough and tough guy.
0: That you bought?
1: Yeah.
0: You purchased it with your money and then you're going to smash it.
1: Guys, I want, if you're listening, take a lesson from what Sherry's reaction was. Do you hear? It was not, wow, what a man. It's like, you did what? I think it's really interesting too. I find like there's this, had a like carefully crafted surface level masculinity that's actually not very masculine at all.
0: Mm-mm.
1: Right?
0: Mm-hmm.
1: And so I keep trying to tell guys, especially young guys, like concern yourself, everybody, but concern yourself with who you're becoming character wise.
0: Yeah.
1: All those outward trappings, like if you're carefully curating your image, that's not really masculine at all.

0: 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Brant and Sherry here.
1: Occasionally, we have people listen, and they're like, it takes me a little while to get used to the show. And then I got used to it, and I like it. We appreciate that.
0: Yes.
1: Some people say it reminds me of God's goodness. It actually calms me down.
0: That's sweet.
1: I love that. That's actually a bigger thing now. In your own life, people, I was just reading this psychological study and all that sort of stuff, like about how calmness is communicable. Mm. So if you become a calm person in your life, it's actually more highly valued than it was previously. It used to be just all about charisma. Mm-hmm. Now people are starting to go, there's something about calmness.
0: I'm sure.
1: And it lowers everybody's cortisol level around you. That's what I mean by communicable. Like, mm-hmm. they benefit from that. We keep talking about this, becoming a non-anxious sort of person, mm-hmm. in a presence, in a world that's completely overrun with anxiety. The way of Jesus leads to that. I promise you this. Like, blessing those who curse you, outsourcing your worry to God, telling him what you need, and then becoming grateful for what he's done. This is a way to be more at peace.
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1: He's a world record holder and he's 9 years old. He just broke the hopscotch world record.
0: Oh, I used to love hopscotch.
1: Yeah, he's 9 years old. His name is Daxton in Kentucky. Okay. And he did he drew and completed a 10 square hopscotch course in 48 seconds.
0: Wow.
1: He drew it.
0: He drew it and then he
1: did it.
0: Okay.
1: I'm trying to think how long.
0: Huh. And he drew it and then did it in that amount of time, or was already?
1: Yeah, he drew it. And I'm wondering. No, I'm not gonna do this.
0: What?
1: I'm gonna try.
0: You know,
1: it's my first.
0: What?
1: I just think it's telling, maybe.
0: What?
1: My lack of character. My first instinct was how
0: do I?
1: Bet
0: you I can do it.
1: Like, why do I have to deny 9-year-old Daxton his world record? Like, oh, I can beat that. Yeah, bro.
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1: So check this out. We get 4,000 to 10,000 messages a day. Messages per day.
0: Wow.
1: They're almost all marketing and advertisements.
0: Yeah.
1: So back in the 70s, I guess it was 500 a day on average. Mm. Now again, 4,000 to 10,000 per day. We're just bombarded. I bring this up to say very few of these 10,000 messages you're getting per day. It could be everything from pop-ups and windows to billboards to ads. And very few of them bring peace. Mm. I mean, precious few. So they're not being proactive about, like, how can I bring you rest? How can I bring you peace in life? How can I help you with your anxiety? Really? So you're going to have to be proactive about that. I have to be proactive about introducing those messages into my life. One way to do it, obviously, it's like asking God for that, spending time with Him. That's the most important. Reading the Bible, listening to a radio station like this can help a lot. Because there's who else is telling you this stuff? Like, it's just, we have to fill our heads with the right stuff.
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1: So you have a conversation with somebody and it goes silent. Mm-hmm. It could be
0: uncomfortable. You mean like texting or something?
1: No, just like actual in person.
0: Oh, yes.
1: That can be uncomfortable. Some people can't handle it.
0: All right.
1: And science is trying to figure out why exactly.
0: Okay.
1: I think it's interesting.
0: Mm-hmm.
1: We figured out how to handle it.
0: We who?
1: People from the Midwest.
0: Okay.
1: You have a word.
0: What is it? Anyway.
1: No.
0: What is it?
1: The word is whelp. It's W-E-L-P or W-H-E-L-P. It's up to you. And then there's an action.

0: And that goes, that is you slap your thighs with your hands.
1: And that means we are now going to move on to something else. Like, I'm leaving.
0: I'm leaving,
1: sure.
0: Yeah, so be silent, and then it's, well, and then you slap your thighs, and
1: okay,
0: then you can head on out.
1: That's good. That's
0: genius. It's like
1: it's
0: time. Oh, I got to.
1: There's no offense there. No. When you hear whelp slap.
0: No, whelp is a tool. Yeah. We use whelp as a tool.

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1: Hey, Jeremy Morris here. Probably would not come as much of a surprise to you to realize that if you're feeling overwhelmed under a lot of pressure, it's probably because there are a lot of things that you're worrying about. Something to keep in mind, though, God has already worked out what you're worried about.

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1: Even if you've been Christian for a while, this is still a great question that we should ask ourselves. How has Jesus changed your life?
2: I used to have crippling anxiety to the point where I could barely get out of bed. That took all of my energy. And at a Christian festival, God met me in a moment and I was completely freed, and I've never struggled with anxiety since, which wow. is literally insane. And it doesn't make sense. And I'd been in therapy, I'd had it all, but Jesus was the only answer.
3: 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So if you're coming through Corona on that 15 northbound, heads up for a crash right before Wyrick that's in the center divider. So not blocking your lanes, but they may have to run a quick traffic break to move that over to the shoulder. That's why you're slowing down at Temescal Canyon. If you're heading through Temecula 15 southbound, your off-ramp to Temecula Parkway is partially blocked by a stall. And otherwise, just a bunch of slowing out there. If you're heading on that southbound 15 coming out of the high desert, you're going to jam up right about Ranchero, and that's going to keep you well under speeds all the way down to just past the 138. KSGN is now heard in Anaheim, subscription-free on Apple CarPlay and Android Auto from the KSGN app. That's traffic. I'm Kelly J.

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We're with you to lift your spirit, one encouraging song after another. Just like this one.

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1: Maybe it's just those times where you know you're in the right place at the right time. And how do you know? Because you can't find any Walmart workers. 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
2: Father God, all we ask for that you touch, Lord God. I'll lead us, Almighty God.
3: Oh, they're praying.
2: You should give them wisdom and knowledge, Almighty God. Help them to make the right decisions, Almighty God.
4: Yeah.
2: Lord, we ask you to church, Lord, our medical staff. Our doctors, Lord God.
4: Yeah.
2: Lord, our nurses, Lord God. Lord.
4: Amen.
2: Those are in the medical field, Almighty God. Lord, we pray that you give them strength, Lord.
4: Go after
2: it. Courage, Almighty God.
1: And that's how America is changing.
5: This report is sponsored by Mothers Against Drunk Driving. So they wrapped up that crash in Corona on the 15 northbound at Wyrick. So that one's cleared from that center divider. Still seeing some slowing because of a traffic break starting at Temescal Canyon. That stall in Temecula on the 15 southbound off-ramp to Temecula Parkway is still sitting there. So it is partially blocking your off-ramp. And you do have that work zone through Anza on the 371. So both directions between Kirby Road and Burnt Valley Road. They're doing alternating traffic through that area until further notice due to that fire in the area. KSGN is now heard in Anaheim. 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
1: Well, truth be told, it happens to everybody. We get a little downcast. What do you do when that happens to you, Laura?
2: Well, you pick me up, but besides that, you know, I was sitting here thinking, and you know, it's my kids. When I see my kids and how my husband and I are raising them, it's so easy when you raise them, you know, to love God first.
1: What are their ages?
2: I have a 15-year-old who's wonderful, that we never pushed the Bible, and at 13 she came back from a Christian camp and has been reading it every night.
3: Cool.
2: And I have a 13-year-old that just does whatever her sister does. So she reads the Bible. And then I have one son who's 9 who is just a blessing. He's our funny one. And anyways, I just was sitting here thinking how blessed I am. They're all different.
1: Laura, you are so blessed.
4: 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So they wrapped up that crash in Corona on the 15 northbound at Wyrick. So that one's cleared from that center divider. Still seeing some slowing because of a traffic break starting at Temescal Canyon. That stall in Temecula on the 15 southbound off-ramp to Temecula Parkway is still sitting there. So it is partially blocking your off-ramp. And you do have that work zone through Anza on the 371. So both directions between Kirby Road and Burnt Valley Road. They're doing alternating traffic through that area until further notice due to that fire in the area. KSGN is now heard in Anaheim. 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
5: 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We promise to create a safe, peaceful, and welcoming place to encourage and build up rather than to tear down. 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
7: It was just such a devastating time when my precious child, you know, she had been baptized as a teenager on her own choice. She had followed the Lord for many years and then turned away. But I believe in a restorative God, that He would bring back my daughter. I pray with tenacious audacity. And KSGN has just really supported that and given me hope and support when things were the blackest. And I've seen many, many, many, many miracles on KSGN, and I just am waiting for this miracle.

0: Oftentimes I find myself at home and not being able to relax in the Lord because I'm so concerned about the issues that are going on. And, you know, the Lord will say, stop, wait, turn on the radio. And, oh, gosh, yes. You know, and then the Lord will use those words and those songs that are His messages, His prayers, His this hedge of protection with the prayers of KSGN and partners that support it.
1: Yeah. 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
1: When I was a little guy, my stepdad's name was Smokey, and I was like 7 or 8, and I would follow him everywhere. Everyone called me Little Smokey. When he wasn't working in a post office, he was actually a hunting guide in the middle of Nevada. And so I totally get what this guy's saying.
2: Come up on this old lake way back in the woods, and I saw an eagle all the way across the lake. And I said, Lord, I sure would like to get close to that eagle, because sometimes I feel like you don't always hear me. But if you hear me today, let me get close. I had a bald eagle land on my shoulder.
1: As he's talking to us, there's a bald eagle on his shoulder.
2: Out here hunting. I don't think you can get no closer than that right there at all.
1: I think that we've all felt like God is not listening to us, or maybe he's listening and the answer is no, or he's just waiting for us to come to our senses. I don't know how all that works, but what I love what he did was he asked for a specific prayer. Because if you want the proof of God's love, don't ask the big general prayers where God answers it and you can't tell. Be specific.

0: KSGM.
1: Is there anybody that you hang around, they really seem to have it going on, and you just feel like, man, I just can't live up to what they have there? He's my brother-in-law, Gary, and he got quite an inheritance. Plus, you know, he did everything right with stock options and blah, blah, blah. On it goes. But back in college and high school, he was in the jazz band. And so he knows all these riffs from rock and roll. And he can play a riff, but he can't remember the song. Well, I tell him the song because I'm just really good at that. And when I leave his house, I just think, man, I what do I do well? I just don't have a passion like he does. Until I think, yes, you do. You love Jesus. You're the one who tells people about your great love for Jesus. And even though by worldly standards, I can't live up to what he has going on, by God's standards, I know he loves me, and that's what I want to share.
2: This report is sponsored by the Crohn's and Colitis Foundation. So heads up for some metal debris in Temescal Valley sitting on the southbound side of the 15 just before Indian Truck Trail. Spotted in the middle lanes, but it can get moved around, so just keep your eyes open if you're heading in that direction. We do have a crash in Riverside, 215 southbound before Blaine. That's in the right-hand lane with some slowing starting at Barton. A crash in Corona, 91 westbound just before the 15. That got moved into the center divider, but you're still starting to see a little bit of slowing starting at Van Buren. KSGN is now heard in Anaheim. 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I'm Kelly J.
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1: We've all been around Christian Bullhorn Man, and usually he's, you know, telling people they're going to go to hell if they don't change their ways, something like that. But listen to this guy with a bullhorn. I really like his demeanor.
2: Jesus isn't going to the parties. What's up, bro? What's up? I just saw you. Hey, you're walking good. Walking good, man. Yeah, it's amazing, dude. God's good. I prayed for that guy, and he had torn his, messed up his leg playing soccer, and God completely healed him. That was him just walking by. So Jesus still performs miracles today.
1: And two younger boys walk up listening to this guy, and they're pointing at the guy that was healed and saying, is that him?
2: He used to play soccer. He messed up his knee. He was limping really bad. I went over to him, and I just prayed for him as Jesus told us to pray. He stopped limping. He was like amazed. He was surprised. He's like, wow, this stuff's real. So anyways, he was actually looking for a church. God completely healed him. That was him. He was walking by.
1: Isn't that cool? So guy walking by, and he is able to tell the testimony of a God healing. Nowhere in scripture does it say that healings are going to stop. And he proved it right there and got some people interested in Jesus.
3: 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So you have some debris in Rancho Cucamonga on the 15 southbound just before Foothill Boulevard in the two left-hand lanes. Not saying what it is, just heads up there. And metal debris in Temescal Valley on the 15 southbound just before Indian Truck Trail. That was last spotted in the middle lanes, but they can get moved around, as you know. You have a crash in Riverside, 215 southbound before Blaine that now made it over to that right-hand shoulder. You're still seeing some brake lights from about Mount Vernon. And through Corona, 91 westbound before the 15, another crash here over to the shoulder, with some slowing starting at Tyler. KSGN is now heard in Anaheim, subscription free on Apple CarPlay and Android Auto from the KSGN app. That's traffic.

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1: Had a really honest conversation with my wife yesterday. I mean, they're always like that, but I was just telling her that, you know, there are things that I'm afraid of, things that I just wonder if God is doing, things I just wonder, are they going to change? And I just don't know what to do with them. And she says, well, I feel like that too. So I asked her, what do you do? And she says, 91st Psalm, that's where I go. That's my go-to. God has promises in that. So I know that he hears me. And when the timing is right, things are going to come about and he's going to protect us and he'll be with us and he will hear our cry. Easy to remember. Go to the 91st Psalm, verse 1. That's 911.
2: This report is sponsored by Mothers Against Drunk Driving. So you have some debris in Rancho Cucamonga on the 15 southbound just before Foothill Boulevard in the two left-hand lanes. Not saying what it is, just heads up there. And metal debris in Temescal Valley on the 15 southbound just before Indian Truck Trail. That was last spotted in the middle lanes, but they can get moved around. As you know, you have a crash in Riverside, 215 southbound before Blaine that now made it over to that right-hand shoulder. You're still seeing some brake lights from about Mount Vernon. And through Corona, 91 westbound before the 15, another crash here over to the shoulder, with some slowing starting at Tyler. KSGN is now heard in Anaheim, subscription free on Apple CarPlay and Android Auto from the KSGN app. That's traffic. I'm Kelly J.
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1: Hey, what's your pick-me-up when you're not feeling good, Ed?
2: My pick-me-up, I have two of them. One is the knowledge that my Lord and Jesus Christ is going to call me home someday.
1: Yeah, every day I tell him, I'm ready for you. Don't come too soon. We're praying for some people.
2: Oh, I'm excited because no matter what this world can do, I've got a greater place waiting for me in heaven.
1: Ed, what else picks you up?
2: My wife. I love her very much, and she's the precious thing.
1: A little bit of heaven on earth.
2: Yes, she is.
3: 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So we have a crash now at Rancho Cucamonga on the 15 northbound at the 210. The center divider is where everybody got into, and that's why you're slowing down at Limonite. You have some debris also in Rancho on the 15 southbound before Foothill, and that is in the two left-hand lanes. Metal debris in Temescal Valley, last spotted 15 southbound right around Indian Truck Trail. If you're in through Riverside, 215 southbound before Blaine, they're trying to clear a crash completely off that right-hand shoulder. And a crash in Corona, 91 westbound just before the 15. That one also on the right shoulder. KSGN is now heard in Anaheim, subscription free on Apple CarPlay and Android Auto from the KSGN app. That's traffic. I'm Kelly J.
1: Well, hi. 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Maybe that'll help make the world and your space just a little bit better. I'm Scott from the KSGN programming team. We'll do our best, and that's our promise to you.
4: 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Well, Jesus multiplied that to feed thousands. And the little one was blessed by more than he gave. 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
5: 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Now it makes sense. Now it has a whole new, deeper meaning.

0: 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So this has really been part of my journey. Like, okay, I've arrived. This is what I listen to now. I was so moved to start making a monthly contribution. That's how influential it has become in my life. And it's going to be something to always turn to and know that it's going to make you feel better.
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are you hitting this summer? Newport, Huntington, Laguna, or Santa Monica? Wherever you roll, catch a summer blast of constant encouragement all the way there. 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
1: Oh, the kids. So mom, she's on a Zoom call at work, working from home. That's when her five-year-old comes in the front door. And so she mutes her mic and freezes the video and says, "How was your day at school today, honey?" And her five-year-old turns to her and went, "Mom, get back to work. I have a list of things I want you to buy with the money you're making."

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1: It's kind of like an old Christian word, countenance. Sometimes you can tell somebody's countenance. You can just tell that they're a Christian because they have a radiance about them, or some people call it a glow up. What do you call it?
2: We have to talk the church glow. You know, I kept looking at these Christian girls. I'm like, they're so beautiful. Like, no matter what they look like, they're glowing. They look light and beautiful. Even the men look just so clean and beautiful. And I knew that you can only get that with God. And at the time, my skin was breaking out. I was like, Lord, Lord, give me that God glow. I'm getting it. And it's only because God's working through my life and just, like, I just keep loving him and I glow brighter. Guys, put your faith in the Lord, love him, and you will glow so bright.
3: 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So we have a conked out big rig in Glen Avon, and this is sitting on the westbound 60 right before Pyrite in the middle of the roadway. So you're starting to slow down right about Valley Way. A crash in Rancho, 15 northbound at the 210, got moved out of lanes over to that center divider. A stall as well in the Cajon Pass, 15 northbound before Cleghorn. That's out of lanes into that center divider, but overall drive still slowing down about that 215. And through Rancho, a refrigerator sitting on the 15 southbound before Foothill, two left-hand lanes blocked there. KSGN is now heard in Anaheim. 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I'm Kelly J.
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